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If you can dream and not make dreams your master.

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And every loony boy's with a fucking pastor. And every loony boy's with a fucking pastor. And every loony boy's with a fucking pastor. And every loony boy's with a fucking pastor. And every loony boy's with a fucking pastor. 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

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But somewhere out there, in the blue, I'm still with you.

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Your hair turned gray, my breath grew weak. But trust stayed strong.

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I just sit here, feel nothing, and still a tear.